place one here tonight. And I want to say something to you. 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We don't want no more bloody power games. And then say, hey.

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I don't know how, don't ask me why. 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I'm bloody games on the MRC. 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You must stop the struggle and get off our dicks. 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
1: Desire, desire.
0: Cause I got something that I want to mention.
1: Desire, desire.
0: You go to school for the education.
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New York City is the place where they said, hey, baby.

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2: This has got to be the saddest day of my life. I called you here today for a bit of bad news. I won't be able to see you anymore because of my obligations and the ties that you have. 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And since this is our last day together, I want to hold you just one more time. 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I want to remember you just like this. 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

It seems like it's raining all over the world. I feel like it's raining all over the world. Neon signs are flashing, taxi cabs and buses passing through the night. A distant moaning of a train seems to play a sad refrain to the night.

a place in a boxcar, so I take my guitar to pass some time. Late at night, when it's hard to rest, I hold your picture to my chest, and I feel fine.